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Why are expectations so high? Is it the bar I set, my arms I stretch, but I can't reach? A far cry from it, or it's in my grasp, but as soon as I grab squeeze, I lose my grip like the flying trapeze. Into the dark I plummet, now the sky's blackening. I know the mark's high, butterflies rip apart my stomach, knowing that no matter what bars I come with, you're gonna heart gripe, and that's a hard fight getting to swallow. So I scrap these as pressure increases like khakis. I feel the ice cracking because

It's the curse of the standard that the first of the Mathers disc set. Always in search of the verse that I haven't spit yet. Will this step just be another misstep to tarnish whatever the legacy, love, or respect I've garnered? The rhyme has to be perfect, the delivery flawless. And it always feels like I'm hitting the mark till I go sit in the car, listen and pick it apart. Like this shit is garbage. God's given me all this, still I feel no different regardless. Kids look to me as a god, this is retarded. If only they knew, it's a facade and it's exhaustive. And I try not to listen to nonsense, but if you bitches are trying to strip me of my confidence, mission accomplished. I'm not godsend. Nas, Rakim, Pac, Big, James.

true. 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I goof and I jest. A flawed human, I guess. But I'm doing my best to not ruin your expectations and meet him. But first, the speed him verse. Now Big Sean, he's going too fast. Is he gonna shout or curse out his mom? There was a time I had the world by the balls eating out my palm. Every album song I was spazzing the fuck out on, and now I'm getting clowned and frowned on. But the only one who's looking down on me that matters now's Deshaun. Am I lucky to be around this long? Begs the question though, especially after the methadone is yesterday fades and the Dresden home is burnt to the ground and all that's left of my house is lawn. The crowds are gone and it's time to wash out the blonde. Sales decline. The curtain's drawn, they're closing the set. I'm still poking my head from out behind. And everyone who has doubt, remind. Now take your best rhyme, outdo it. Now do it 1,000 times. 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And as I grow out of sight, out of mind, I might go out of mind. Cause how do I ever let this mic go without a fight when I made a fucking tightrope out of twine? But when I do fall from these heights, though, I'll be fine.

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0: Okay, I gotta go somewhere, so can we make this quick?
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Good evening, President Clinton, Mrs. Clinton, distinguished guests and friends. 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

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That's how far she's bringing us. Yes, Leslie, there you are, honey.

0: while they're in your own things tonight, you know. 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You have a fan already upstairs. Chris and his birthday, and he wants you to sing happy birthday for him. Can you believe it? Come on, give me a round of applause. 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Now it's Chris' birthday, and she's gonna sing happy birthday, listen. 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
1: All right, Chris. Chris, where are you? 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
0: Happy birthday to you. 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Thank you, Leslie. Yeah, man, love you guys.

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0: counterclockwise spinners. 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
1: Give me
0: the
1: keys.
0: Al Whistle. I see you.
2: What's up, girl?
1: Yeah.
0: There you go. What you doing with Sean Paul? You need to get with a player like me, girl. Look, I got goodies. Al Whistle. I see ya.
1: Huh?
0: We all about to go Chuck E. Cheese?
1: Man, don't even play me like that.
0: Can brother get a tip?
1: Oh, you want a tip, right?
0: Oh, yeah, come on.
1: Are you okay? I'm gonna check this out. When there's girls around, make sure you got Al Toy. All right? Remember that. Al Toy.
0: Bow Wow. Brothers is allergic to tipping. That's why I threw on that emergency brake. My goodness.

0: Gambia representing the fire song crew in a Belgium. I'm Mr. Big Up Bob on the fire Gambia, and that's a King Solomon the wise man.
1: I want to fire with you.

Indies.

Thank you.

done with the show, but we're done with the show, but I want to do this one for you because I thank you so much for coming. You've been great for me. You know, I'm not used to doing this, and you guys made it great for me, so I just want to thank you so much.

I'ma cut right to the chase. Some women were made, but me, myself, I like to think that I was created for a special purpose. Now, what's more special than you?

5 minutes past 6 on the 3rd of September 2026. And I'm very happy to be able to present this program again on RASO Radio Zuidoost, Basic Rights Amsterdam, especially for undocumented people and for those who know them. And I hope that will be successful for people, because the information I give is what is possible in Amsterdam, actually also what is happening in Amsterdam, what is happening in the Netherlands, what is happening in Europe. Anyway, in this program, together with nice music chosen by Grandmaster Blaze, we have the next 2 hours to give you information and music. We start with a song from Russell Sterling, and the title is La Lila.

This is the jazzy music from Russell Sterling with Lalila on Razo Radio Zuidoost. And I'm happy that you're listening to the program. Perhaps you are curious what is going on in the Netherlands at this very moment, because holiday is over, children go to school, people start working, and what is the government doing? What is the parliament doing? What are the different parties doing? Because soon, the third Tuesday of this month, there will be this yearly meeting. The king will have his speech, and the government, the program for the new year, and also what it will cost. So they have to be quite clear about the expenses and also what is coming in. And it was not so easy to get already an agreement between the three parties that are forming the government at this very moment. Because actually there is a minority government, which means that sort of they have to negotiate also with parties of different color, different backgrounds, different ideas, how to get a majority in parliament, and not only in what we call the Tweede Kamer, the normal parliament, but also in the Chamber of Reflection, Eerste Kamer, the Senate. And, well, the easiest thing would be that they get full support from the party that used to be a sort of combination of Labour Party and Green Left, and is now called Progressive Netherlands, Pro, and well, Pro also wants to have something to fight for and also get something done. When we are talking about vulnerable people here in the Netherlands, that not the rich people get everything they want, but that people that are poor have the opportunity at least to build up their life and have enough to eat and to spend. Okay, that will not be very easy. We still have to wait, because the official program is not being published yet. And, well, we only hear some critical words from different party leaders. So we have to see and wait still for a couple of weeks. And then perhaps I can explain more about what is going on and what will happen. Of course, it is also very important what will the government and a majority in parliament do on behalf of undocumented people, asylum seekers, migrants, and we have many of them also in Amsterdam. Actually, I was sort of surprised when I had to look for some accommodation for someone who went to Ter Apel. That is the location where you have to turn to apply for asylum or to start a new procedure. And, well, not quite sure if the guy who decided to go to Ter Apel would start a request for asylum or for special medical treatments. Anyway, he needs quite serious treatments also in the hospital here in Amsterdam, in AMC Hospital. And they have been very caring about him when he was under very bad circumstances brought by ambulance to the hospital. But okay, now is the question, will he have a chance to move from Ter Apel, for example, to Amsterdam to get shelter in one of the COA centers over here? Well, there is, let's say, one asylum seeker center at this very moment at Willinklaan. Is there already for a long time. But many other locations are much smaller or just as big, but not so easy going. Let's say there is a boat in the harbour, for example, a boat in the harbour where at this very moment there are about 1,000 people staying, and you can't cook something for yourself. No, you have to eat what will be prepared, and let's say it is a kind of luxury boat
for tourists normally, but it is hired for housing people that started a procedure. But also in Amsterdam Southeast, there is one hostel, A&O hostel, where about 800 people are staying. That's also not that easy. But okay, it would be closer, for example, for this guy to go to the hospital, because, well, you can say it's almost on walking distance. And also at the provincial road, just past Gasperplas, there is also a shelter from COA, and I'm not quite sure if that would be nice. And there are about 10 other locations still in Amsterdam. Amsterdam is really taking the responsibility of hosting shelter to asylum seekers, people that are in a procedure and have to wait, of course, before there is taken a decision. Okay, in case of this guy with serious heart problems, they might also say at this very moment in Ter Apel, well, why should he get the treatment in Amsterdam? There is also a hospital in Groningen nearby, or in Assen. So why not send him over there? Well, he has his network over here, and I think it's always very important for people to have their network. That is where you live with and live on, to carry on and keeping hope alive. So I'm very curious what will be the coming out. I don't know yet, but it would be nice, of course, if he can just be transferred to Amsterdam and just go to his appointments next week in the hospital. We'll see, and perhaps I come with an update also about something personal like this in our program Basic Rights Amsterdam. We are going to listen to a song, and I'm not quite sure, is it from Elton John? No, it is from Sting. It is An Englishman in New York. This is Basic Rights Amsterdam on Razo, Radio Zuidoost.

Well, a legal alien, an Englishman in New York. A nice song from Sting. And, well, there are also a lot of people, also in the United States of America, that face now a problem. For example, if the parents are undocumented, have no residence permit in America, in the United States of America, and they have a child being born there, then the child gets automatically the American nationality. In a way, then they can't send them away. But okay, as you know, the president of the United States, Mr. Trump, is getting far more strict than ever before, and he wants to stop that as well. But at this very moment, I have the feeling that he hasn't got a green light for that measure that gives born children in the United States no right to have the American nationality. We'll see how that works out. And of course, you can say roughly a little bit the same about what happened before to people that were born in Suriname in a time that Suriname was not an independent country, but still a Dutch colony. And at that time, also Suriname people had actually the Dutch nationality. There was no independent Suriname state. Okay, some people were born before the independence of Suriname, and they came to the Netherlands, and they did not have papers. They did not have a residence permit to stay here. And I know people that have been living here for 20, 30 years without papers and somehow surviving, handling it within their own network. And it was more or less a surprise that by the end of the government where the Secretary for Asylum and Migration was still handling a case, Erik van den Burg, he used to be an alderman here in Amsterdam before, that he was able to still have the measure, a special measure for those people that were born in Suriname before Suriname became independent, that they have the right to get recognized here in the Netherlands and to start with a residence permit. And thanks to activities also of ASKV, the refugee organization here in Amsterdam, that was starting at the Hoesjoe House that just opened at that time to register people. And hundreds of people got their residence permit in the end. So you can say, if there is some reason to allow people to stay here, not simply because they are born here, but because they built up their life here, let's say rooted children, then it is rather peculiar if they would be denied the right to stay here and also have parents close to them. Okay, now it is in situations that when one of the parents of a child has the Dutch nationality, that the child can also get the Dutch nationality, and that the other parent who does not have a residence permit can have the right to stay here because the child has the right to have both parents around. And I think I'm quite happy actually that that is still working. That is a Chavez procedure arranged by actually the European Union. So it is sort of European agreements that also children have the right to have both parents living here, and that they should not be denied a residence permit if one of them hasn't got it. So I hope also in the time to come that
Also, this government will be open-minded enough to grant people the right to stay here, because no human being is illegal. We are all legal people, because we are all people who are living on this earth. And so many people came as migrants to the Netherlands many centuries ago already, and they built up the society over here, especially the society in Amsterdam. And why couldn't people do that now as well? Actually, the funny thing is that was now in the news, that even companies need more qualified personnel than there is available in the Netherlands. So somehow they have to get it from abroad. So if that is being accepted, then we should be a little bit more open-minded and give more people the opportunity to get a job also here in the Netherlands. And, if they are giving good care, why not taking care of many people that need care because of their age or because of their health or the lack of health. So I hope things will change. Still, I keep hope alive. Okay, we listen to a song from Elton John, and the title is Sacrifice.

Elton John with his song Sacrifice, or No Sacrifice at All, on Razo Radio Zuidoost. And I'm happy that you're listening. If you have no documents at this very moment and you want to prepare for a new procedure, then it is very important that you get the right assistance also here in Amsterdam if you have a serious connection with Amsterdam, because the municipality of Amsterdam is already supporting undocumented people for a long time to help them to look for a so-called suitable solution, which means in the best case to start a new asylum procedure and become successful in that. But there is also the opportunity that people decide to go back to the country of origin. For example, if they are becoming much older and that they still have, if they still have a network, for example, in the country of origin. Because not everybody who came here, for example, as migrant, wanted to stay here forever. No, wanted to support the family back home, wanted to support the children, to go to school, and even to university perhaps, want to save enough money to start a proper business in the country of origin. And sometimes it worked all right, sometimes it did not work. And there are also people that got serious medical problems. And even then, people might think, I would mind going back, but I have to be sure that I get the proper medical treatment what I need. Because if you do not get necessary treatment, for example, you need an operation and you can't afford to pay for the operation, then you do not get it, and then you might die, and that is serious enough. So people are not going back to die over there, but to build up some life with their family, within their network, if that opportunity is there. And I know there is an organization in the Netherlands, the IOM, actually, it is an international organization for migration. They support people to go back. So if you are in touch with them and they would offer the opportunity to book a flight back to the country of origin, then you don't have to pay for the ticket. IOM will take care of that. But it's also important that you get some money with you to at least make a start. Well, imagine that that you need medication, and the money you get, let's say up to 1,500 euros, would be only enough for a couple of months of medication. Imagine that you are HIV positive, because medication is not cheap to solve that disease. You can get medication, cost about 800, 900 euros per month. And in the Netherlands, people have a health insurance that is covering the cost. But in many African countries, you don't have that type of health insurance. So actually, then you have to pay cash. So how can you be sure that you will have enough money to just get the medication you need, get the treatment you need? And you have to be sure that you get the support you need. Otherwise, it makes no sense to go back. Okay, and of course, if you have serious reasons to start a procedure over here, then I think it's very important that you know your network, where to turn to, and get the right advice before you start it. Because you have to prepare very well. Because if you have been doing an asylum procedure before, then it is very important that you can come with new proof, with proper arguments. If they did not believe your story, if you were not clear enough in the statements, I know it from one guy who had no education at all, could not understand the right
questions and give the right answers. Even he did not have an interpreter that spoke his home language, only a language that was a little bit the same. But if you have hardly any education, then it's very hard even to understand the differences between the language meaning in different countries. Anyway, then it is very important to prepare for a new session, for a new hearing. And for that, there are different institutions here in Amsterdam that can help you. And of course, I come with more information. But we also have music, and music from Simon and Garfunkel. Really a couple that has been singing lovely songs, and one of them is The Sound of Silence. This is Basic Rights, Amsterdam, on Radio Zuidoost.

0: Of Silence, Simon and Garfunkel. Well, het top song, I would say. On the Razo, Radio Zuidoost. And I'm happy that you're listening to this program. And I hope you enjoy it. Because I try to explain every Thursday evening for, let's say, the people that are listening, the audience, what the options are. And it is not always easy, because let's say if people come to my consultation time at Stop Verder, for example, then I have to know also their story. Why did it go wrong at the first interview? Or was there another reason that it did not work? Because if you come to the Netherlands to ask for asylum, for protection, for example, then it is not very easy, because not many people can come automatically, directly to the Netherlands. Because if you want to travel abroad, for example, from Africa, then you have to go to a Dutch embassy to get a visa and also a sticker in your passport that is proving that you have the right to enter the Netherlands. So imagine you are so lucky that you have a visa in your passport. Then you can book a flight to Schiphol Airport, and then you arrive directly over here. Of course, not everybody is able to go to a Dutch embassy, because not all the countries in Africa have a Dutch embassy. I know, for example, that that many people have to go, let's say, in West Africa, to the Dutch embassy in Accra, in Ghana. And if you are living in one of the countries outside, then it is not so easy to just get what you want, because then you have to travel all the way to Ghana, to the Dutch embassy over there. But I know also people that just had a stop at Schiphol Airport. They had a flight booked to another country, but there was a stop, and they decided, let me start here to apply for asylum. And then the funny thing is, in a way, that the Dutch authorities will say, yeah, but you did not come on the Dutch visa. And even though the Netherlands was your first entry to Europe, no, it doesn't count, because you should go to the country that gave you the visa. And, for example, if that was France or Germany, well, then you have to carry on to one of those countries. The other way around is that people arrive in some European country because they were so lucky or so happy or so successful to go on a boat from the northern part of Africa to, yeah, the only possibility, the southern part of Europe. Well, then you end up in Greece, in Italy, in France, for example, or Spain, perhaps, even if you are trying to enter sort of Europe by going to an exclave like Ceuta, that is officially part of Spain, but still in Africa, then you see that thousands of people try to even swim to Ceuta to avoid a blocked border, but they have been sent back to mainly Morocco. Only a couple of thousands of young people who need serious shelter, okay, they have been or are being allowed now to go to Spain itself and perhaps start a procedure over there. But if, for example, you have been arriving in the southern part of Europe, and the first country where they took your fingerprints, wrote down your name and your date of birth and your country of origin, then you are registered in the European system. And if you travel on through the Netherlands, then they will check the European system and find out, but you were in some other country before. Well, quite a few people arrived for the first time in Italy. And Italy is supposed to take back those people that have this so-called Dublin claim, the Treaty of Dublin, that says the first country upon arrival is the country where you have to ask protection. So if you started in another country, they can refuse it and tell you that you have to go back. Well, at this very moment, and I found it still a little bit surprising news today in the daily newspaper of Trouw, that sending asylum seekers who are refused here because of the Dublin claim back to Italy is still practically impossible, because Italy is not able and not willing, probably, to give serious and proper shelter. So it means that it is inhuman to send people back to a country that cannot really offer some form of hospitality and care. And that has become now a problem between the Netherlands and Italy, that even at the court decided in favor of those people with a Dublin claim of Italy that they are not supposed to be sent back to Italy, and that Italy is not really really willing to take people back is clear in some reaction from Germany or from Italy against Germany, because Germany should pay them, should pay money to sort of reward Italy to take the people back again. And at this very moment, they are not willing to do that. So I find it very curious in a way, and I'm very wondering actually what the next steps will be also from our government, because of course they need a majority. Well, if they want to have an anti-asylum and anti-migration policy, then they need the support from right-wing parties, but it's not so easy to get a majority in the Senate. If they want to have the support of progressive Netherlands party, then they can get a majority like that already in both houses of representatives, and that would be most logical. But I think then they would have to give in also a little bit on not refusing asylum seekers too easily and take their problems seriously. So I'm very curious what will happen, but we only know that after the presentation of the government program on the third Tuesday in September, and the discussions afterwards in Parliament. I keep you informed, of course, as I do always in this program, Basic Rights Amsterdam. Okay, time for a song from Peter Gabriel, and the title is Mercy Street.
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Yes, Peter Gabriel with his nice song Mercy Street. I was just talking about the problems there are sending people back to Italy if they have a Dublin claim, simply because Italy does not offer enough protection, enough shelter, and so on. And the funny thing is that I read that in 2 months' time, a country like Austria has only sent back 4 asylum seekers to Italy. And a country like Switzerland was planning a flight of people back to Italy, but it did not happen yet. And countries like Ireland and Finland and Sweden and Germany would like Italy to take them, take people back, but somehow they did not really get a positive answer from Italy, simply because Italy is expecting that those countries will contribute then to pay for the shelter in Italy, which is rather strange, because a country is supposed to offer shelter when people start a procedure and can't leave them on the street, of course. We'll see how that works out. Of course, what can you do if you are in a situation that you need advice, because going back to a country like Italy or France or some other European country, Greece you can think of, if that is not an option, what can you do? Because people with a Dublin claim had to wait, normally after a refusal, for 1.5 years, and that might be up to 3 years now with the new rules. But I don't know how they work out if other countries are not very cooperative either. We'll see. There is time enough to talk about that and keep you informed. We're almost at the end of the first half of this program. That means that people that watch, or no, that listen to this program on 105.2 FM will be cut off by the news. And others can still listen to music, a nice song from El Jarreau called Lean on Me.

Yes, Al Jarreau with Lean On Me and Call Me. Well, this is the second half of the radio program Basic Rights Amsterdam on the airtime of Razo Radio Zuidoost. And Grandmaster Blaze will choose nice reggae music for the second half of this program. And I will give sort of also the standard information. What do you need to know if you want to start considering at least to have a new procedure in the Netherlands or take other steps? It will not always be easy because you have to come with enough new information. Only if you have been waiting for a long time to wait till the Dublin claim was finished that I was talking about in the first half of the program. If you arrived in another European country before you went to the Netherlands and started the procedure over here, if that is being found in the European registration system, then it just means that according to the Treaty of Dublin, by the European countries arranged some time ago, then you're supposed to have your procedure in the country upon arrival. Only if you stopped at the airport and Schiphol Airport and the Netherlands was the first country upon arrival, then it doesn't seem to count. Then you still have to carry on till the country that gave you a visa to enter Europe. Okay, people I know are also calling me often enough to say, well, we got a negative decision from the court. What can we do? How can we make a new start? And then I can only say, if you have a connection with Amsterdam, it means that you have been staying in the Amsterdam area, or at least in the province nearby, then you have a chance to get registered for a special program from the municipality of Amsterdam, where they want to assist you in just reflecting on your future, or in the Netherlands or somewhere else. And that also takes a while, apart from the fact that there is a waiting list. Usually about 80 people, 100 people are on the waiting list, so it can take quite a while before you have the chance to be accepted in the program and offered a place to stay in one of the locations here in Amsterdam where undocumented people get shelter, 24-hour shelter nowadays. Before, it was only during the evening and the night, and then you had to leave the building in the morning. That was BBB, bed, bath and breakfast. But nowadays it's 24-hour shelter, so you can stay there and cook there your own meal and so on. That's a good thing. I'm very happy that the municipality of Amsterdam is giving that opportunity, but still they have to deal with a limited amount of beds on the different locations. But there is also the option that the municipality could offer a certain amount of money that you can look for some shelter within your own network. And when I'm talking a network, then usually I guess there will be people from your own country of origin, and then I think they should show some solidarity and not ask too much money to let you stay with them, simply because the amount of money the municipality is giving every month is a maximum of 560 euros per month. I remember in the time that we started with this type of program
but then I'm talking about 2004, then we were talking about 375 euros, and then it was much more easy to rent a room for, let's say, 120, 140, 150 euros per month. Nowadays, people ask a lot more, and I know that sometimes I think people ask too much. They do not show solidarity. It's also a kind of model to gain some extra money. Anyway, it is an opportunity, and you could discuss that with the people of the help desk for undocumented people, and that is at the location Houtmankade number 334 in Amsterdam, near the entrance of Westerpark. It is about 20 minutes walk from Central Station of Amsterdam, but in the Westerpark area you have Houtmankade number 334. You can go there let's say 4 days a week, Mondays, Tuesdays, Wednesdays and Thursdays, in the morning between 10 o'clock and 12 o'clock. You can just present yourself there without an appointment, and then it will take some time, of course, but imagine you have serious medical problems, and quite a few people have it, then they can also arrange some checkup by the Municipal Health Service. We call it GGD, GGD, but Municipal Health Service. They can come with a report, and that might give you some priority as well. So it is always useful to be very open about your situation. Also, you have to somehow show your registration number with the Dutch authorities. The IND is always giving a so-called V number, a registration number. But also, if you ever got a sticker in your passport from the Dutch embassy, then it also has the same kind of registration number, a V number. And then, okay, they have to check. Are you in the system? Yes, no problem. Are you unknown? Are you not at all in the system? Then you still have to get an official checkup. Also with the foreign police, and then they can give you this registration number as well. But usually people have been in the procedure before. They somehow have still some identity card with this V number on. So that might be a good entry towards the system in Amsterdam. And if you can make clear what is your problem and what should be done, how could Amsterdam help you, then at least the municipality is very open to assist undocumented people. And I'm very happy, actually, that they are doing that already for quite a lot of years. And I hope it will continue also when we are working and waiting for the results of this new Dutch government and how the European policy will work out. But as far as I know, the progressive majority in the city council will be a kind of assurance that for the time being Amsterdam will just carry on. And they said also in 2027 it will be the matter. So I hope that works out all right. I keep you informed, of course, about everything that is happening. Time for a song in the second half of this program, one from Amy Winehouse, and the title is Rehab.

Amy Winehouse with her song Rehab on Razo Radio Zuidoost. Okay, I just told you already that if you want to start a new procedure, then you can register at the municipality of Amsterdam. You do not go to the city hall, but to the help desk for undocumented people at Houtmankade number 334. It's always handy also to bring your file with you, if you still have that somewhere. In other cases, also they can ask the IND to send your file, but that will take some time, of course, to take the next step. Okay, if you are being registered, then the project of the municipality is in principle limited to 18 months, as long as you are cooperative enough to work on this suitable solution for you. And if possible, that is going back to Ter Apel, start a new request for an asylum procedure and see what is going on. My experience is actually that the different NGOs that participate in this special project of the municipality are supposed to give you a case manager, and the case manager will discuss with you what kind of steps are necessary. And honestly, I must say it is going rather slowly because, okay, there are at least 500 people registered in the program already having a case manager, which means that the different NGOs that deliver the case managers need to have enough people to just assist. And okay, that could be quite, you might need quite a lot of people who are available, and if there is a lack of them, then it will take longer. So my experience is it can take 6 to 8 months before you have your case manager, before the next steps can be taken. And then, okay, perhaps your file has to be asked to be sent by the IND or by a lawyer or whatever. That can take sometimes also quite a while. And then gradually you take the steps. And it might be possible that something has happened in your life that you had, serious medical problems as well, because many people have been victims of extreme violence. And extreme violence means that you might have been tortured, might have been wounded very seriously, might have been raped. Many things can have happened, and if it has happened, that could have been causing a trauma, and traumatic experiences. And you can get treatment for that. Perhaps it starts with a so-called check-up, that a specialist will say, yes, this is a traumatized person. Actually, he needs a very safe location to stay before we could ever start with a trauma treatment. And I know people that get a treatment for post-traumatic stress disorder, and that is only possible if you have a steady place where you can stay, that you're not on the street, that you not have to move from, let's say, one friend to another, or a countryman or another, but that you have a serious location where you can stay. That's why the municipality of Amsterdam is also offering this type of locations, also where they have some form of medical assistance as well. But it takes time to be part of it, and okay, then we have to see how it works out. Of course, if you go
and you want to prepare first, talk to an, let's say, independent NGO here in Amsterdam to discuss your situation, because everywhere you have to be very open about what has happened in the past and what has been causing your decision to find a safe place in Europe. Of course, there could be just a reason that you would like to become a migrant and start working here and earning money to support your family back home. There are many migrants from all over the world who have come to the Netherlands, also from Europe, of course, from European countries, but those people have a European status, and then they have the right also to work in a country like the Netherlands. But if you come as a migrant from far away, and I know people from the Philippines and from Brazil, and of course also from Africa, who came as migrants, found jobs, but not official jobs, because they did not get a proper contract. So there is always that risk of exploitation as well. But anyway, if you want to start some procedure, then it is very important that you are open towards the NGOs where you ask for advice. And I can refer you, I can advise you to go to the World House. The World House is an organization founded in 2008 already, so has a long-term experience with undocumented people. People can go there 5 days a week from Monday through Friday at Nieuwe Herengracht number 18. And in the basement, you can just go and register and stay there for the daytime from, let's say, 10 o'clock onwards till about 3:30. There are some other activities also after that time, but that's the moment where you can enter, where you can register, and where you can also stay for a warm lunch, because that is one of the nice things. Some of the visitors can cook very well, nice African meals, and then you are able to join them as well for a meal. Okay, the other alternative could be in Amsterdam Southeast, Stap Verder. And Stap Verder has also quite a long-term tradition, also about 15 years now, where you can come for advice and other activities. But at this very moment, the location is temporary, no longer at Hoogoord, but is now at the location of the Hushu House. The Hushu House at Harriet Freezer Street, number 119B, opposite the building of No Limits and next to the metro station Ganzenhoef. So when you leave the metro station, you turn right immediately, walk about 30 meters and turn left, and then you see number 119B on the third floor. There is the Hushu House. And on Mondays and on Fridays, Stap Verder has their normal office hours from 10 o'clock till 5 o'clock, because there is a limited time, I must say. And also on Thursday afternoons, one of the colleagues is available at the Hushu House. So we are available to share our experience with procedures, how to prepare, how to start, and which steps should you take to do that real start. Of course, there is also in East Amsterdam still a location at Afrikanerplein number 1 near Wieboudstraat metro station, where on Mondays undocumented people can present themselves, and that is Amsterdam City Rights here to support. They have
throughout the week at the same location. Other activities, but for counseling, it is actually the Monday where you can turn to see them. So they are independent NGOs and have been fighting for the basic rights of undocumented people from the very start. And I think that is very good, actually. I'm talking a lot. Time for a song. A song from Sinéad O'Connor, and the title is Heap.

Sinéad O'Connor with the song He Prayed on Razo Radio Zuidoost. Okay, when I talk about the independent NGOs, then you can say, well, also ASKV in the west part of Amsterdam is an independent NGO already since a very long time, especially on the issue of asylum for refugees. You have VVN, Vluchtelingenwerk, that is also an NGO that can support people. But let's say VVN has also a special program that is meant to support people that are going back to their own country. So it is just sometimes very good to start talking to just the independent, completely independent NGOs that do not have the purpose to push you in a direction you might not want. Because if, let's say, going back to your own country is not really an option, simply because, well, you have a lot of debts because you made it to Europe, but you had to borrow a lot of money, for example. I also know people that have been victims of human trafficking, and they had to pay back something like 60,000 euros. You can't imagine. So if that is the case, then it might be a reason to actually report it to one of the NGOs that is helping out people who have been victims of human trafficking, because that is the way I would name it. And then, of course, you have different ones if you have been forced into prostitution, for example, and undocumented women are sometimes working as prostitutes also in the red light district in the city center of Amsterdam or at other locations, actually. If they are being exploited, then I think it's very important.

district in the city center of Amsterdam or at other locations, actually. And if they are being exploited, then I think it's very important that you could take the opportunity to just talk about it, about your situation, with some independent NGOs that contract being registered also for social support if necessary, then it might be a sign that you are also somehow a victim of labor exploitation. And then you could get in touch with Fair Work. And Fair Work has a location in the city center, but you cannot just go there without an appointment, so you have to contact them first by WhatsApp, sending a WhatsApp message introducing yourself and asking for an appointment. And the telephone number, the WhatsApp number, is 06 51 77 1249. So if you send a WhatsApp to the number 06 51 77 1249, then for sure you will get an answer, practically in whatever language you would send the message. You could even look at the website of Fair Work and find also contact numbers for people with a specific language. So it means that Fair Work is very well trained in listening to people's stories and taking some form of action that might be helpful, if necessary, also with some procedure. They have their experience, and that is very important, that you can open yourself, and if you have the sign, for example, that you are not allowed to keep your own passport, if your employer is keeping your passport, it is already some sign of some form of exploitation. If you're not allowed to take a holiday break, for example, because that is part of the Dutch labor system, that everybody has the right to go on a holiday tour if they want to or if they need to. So it's not you should not work more than, let's say, 40 hours a week to get a normal payment. And if your payment is not that high, that could also be a sign of exploitation. So many, many reasons there could be to also get in touch with them. And if you want to have some more information, of course, you can also turn to the organizations I mentioned already, to the World House. Actually, Fair Work is there once a month available as well. But okay, you could go to the World House and just explain your situation, and they can refer you to one of the NGOs I just mentioned, Salvation Army, ACM, and Fair Work. But you could also come to Stap Verder, this time in the Hushu House, near Ganzenhoef metro station. And well, my experience is now I've been doing my counseling now 2 Fridays. It's getting used to it. It's a little bit different. You don't have your own room with your own computer and all the things. We have to do it, share some space and do our utmost best to serve as many people as possible. So you're welcome there as well, at the Hushu House, tomorrow on Friday from 10 o'clock till 5 o'clock, and on Mondays from 10 o'clock till 5 o'clock, and on Thursday from 2 o'clock or 1 o'clock till 5 o'clock. Also in the Hushu House, it's run by Red Cross. The Red Cross is showing some form of hospitality. You can drink, you can take shower over there, you can have your clothes being washed, there is something to eat, and also to stay around, hang around,
and meet other people. I've seen that quite a few people are just hanging around there throughout the day and are not even my customers, not my visitors, but just they know the Hushu House now and they're quite happy with it, I guess, otherwise they would not come. Of course, also in East Amsterdam, near Wiebouwstraat, at Dani Terronstraat, you have an organization called BOOST, B-O-O-S-T, where 5 days a week during the daytime, you can also walk in and get attention, and they also have a meal over there. So different organizations, and they give you the opportunity to participate. I'm talking a lot. Time for a song from Itana called The Prayer.

listening to Razo, Radio Zuidoost. This was Itana with the prayer on Razo, Radio Zuidoost. And Grandmaster Blessings choosing nice music. I hope you enjoyed that as well. And if you like reggae music, then of course tonight after 9 o'clock until midnight, he will present his own reggae program as ever, if everything goes all right. So I was giving you the information where to turn to if you need some advice on different issues, and I think it's very important that you build up a kind of network as well. For example, at the World House, there is a network for women without a residence permit who have young children, for example. They have special activities over there, and the institution that is sort of supporting the World House also has a farmhouse outside Amsterdam where people are also doing some voluntary work, something with chicken and other animals. I see that sometimes people make a tour over there as well. There's a senior group for people over 50 years old who are staying already for a long time in the Netherlands, who also have their own activities. There is a group for LGBT people, World House Queer, and they still also have Phoenix as a LGBT group in their building. They have lawyers where you can turn to, but you have to register first, of course, to be on the list. There is an eye doctor that comes once a month to check people's eyes and get glasses for people that need better eyesight. So there are many opportunities also at the World House, and I think that is very good. They give some language meetings that you learn how to speak Dutch, for example. At Stap Verder, we have already since a long time quite a few language courses where people are being prepared also for a level that makes them even able to apply later on for Dutch nationality. But okay, that would take quite a while first. First of all, it is good that you can read and speak Dutch, and that you learn the language gradually with several teachers who are available at several days. So if you are interested, you can also register at Stap Verder. But okay, at this very moment, at the location of the Hoeshoe House at Harriet Fraser Street, number 119B. There you have the entrance, you take the elevator to the third floor, and then you see a large space where many people are coming, but also where Stap Verder is having its consultation time. Also, some other consultation possibilities are available, like Annette Kouwenhoven is there on Tuesdays, I know that she is also seeing people, because sometimes she is calling me to discuss a situation, for example, and I think that is very good. Also in the Hoeshoe House, nowadays there is a LGBT group, open-minded LGBT. They have, for example, regular meetings nowadays. Also at the Hoeshoe House, also tomorrow from 5 till 7,
You could just go there and just get to know people. They have a WhatsApp group, for example, with more than 350 members on the WhatsApp group. That is rather a lot, I must say. But anyway, there are different opportunities. Stapverder has house lawyers, and they are usually available on the second Wednesday of the month, so also on Wednesday afternoon from 2 o'clock till 4 o'clock at the Hoosier House next week, Wednesday. I hope it might be useful for you to have all that information. Then we have a song from Aisha, and the title is One God, One Aim.

Aisha with One God, One Aim, One Destiny on Razo, Radio Zuidoost. You're still listening to Basic Rights Amsterdam. And, well, years ago in 2009, we started with health and entertainment radio. The entertainment is still there with Grandmaster Blaise. Talking about health, I haven't given that much information this time. So that's also important that you keep listening to this program because getting access to healthcare is one of the basic rights undocumented people have as well. It means that actually if you need a doctor, then you have to look for a doctor in your neighborhood if possible, because in principle all general practitioners, all family doctors are willing to register undocumented people as well, and they can declare the cost, the medical cost, also at some central institution called CAK. If you can't find a doctor in your neighborhood, then it might be always good to know that there is 5 days a week a doctor available at Kruispost. Kruispost is an organization, an NGO, in the city center, in the red light district, and it's at the location Ouderzijds Voorburgwal number 129, I have to say, sorry. There you can just go there Monday through Friday in the mornings from 10 o'clock till 12 o'clock to register and see a doctor. They also have other options like a dentist and a physiotherapist and so on. But the main thing is that they can look at your medical situation and decide, oh, you need medical treatment, you have to be seen in a hospital, for example, and then there are hospitals available to give you the necessary medical hospital care. And also there, the cost can be paid by the

you don't have a health insurance, health insurance normally pays for the main costs. You can't do that, so you don't have the money. Then I think it's very good to know that at least you have the right to see a doctor, to get even hospital care, and also get medication from a certain amount of pharmacies that have also a contract with the CAK. And with the right information, your name, your date of birth, your country of origin, and the code CAK on the prescription, then in principle, most of the medication should be completely for free. And be sure that you use those basic rights. I see people still showing me letters also from hospitals that they have to pay in advance already €450 for a treatment that is being started, and that they can expect another bill. Well, it's very simple. I just send a letter to the debts department and get a very quick answer, usually within a couple of days. No problem. We will declare it at the CAK. So don't worry about it. But share it with the different organizations I have been mentioning. The World House, Stop Verder, also Amsterdam City Rights, and others. And every week again, I will be back, as far as I think, on Thursday evenings from 6 o'clock onwards till 8 o'clock. And we're almost at the end of the program, which means that after 8 o'clock, the Rock of Nations will take over. And I say thank you so much for listening, and take care. God bless. And we finish off with a song from Judy Mowat, God Bless the Children.

0: Awurade adom bi o adom no de adom no lankasa adom no ye kese adom no eye modu adom no nya bi ana wo hoto na wa nya fa ho bi Awurade na adom no ye adom a eye kese ankasa e do ko ba bi bia pega o do ko ba bi bia san san adom no modu e do nya me ase se de wadi ndo ba Yesu Kristo dia adom abre no onyo to fo no e chechi mu se and Camille, we know that or them put chili more not a hold anointing. We are many to me fat will be free. If you put on putomo, now with the water baby, a whole chrome. It sounds a crystal and sun would you are a fe. The moon so no man so a day, and also a beer castle more assembly energy and a auto. Out of all, and there ya were there. Ene day ye dafo fra onyame oye shama ye on the 3rd of September ina mkristo adono so wadiye ewe September munti yeme yina abibu ma yina ye akamfu yidin ya kase ewade umu yedu uso na ukurum ayye yensa dada ayye yensa yini mwenyama yensa da oye dafo uso fwa ba inti midine mamu na mima ubibi ya we didn't have the Esa a day, Musumi Charming, any day, movie be a happy birthday. So for now, I'm going to be the way be. I'm a domino time, and this is what I'm going to do.
1: We have a terrible
0: birthday. May the baby and the baby, my happy birthday.
1: No, we are such for much.
0: Too much, he came when I know that we were there. Hey, boy. And you know, also for your man, she would have a channel.
1: I'm going to be a little bit. Tewade yeda wase sabria udien bebe fi yin adwuma si nimse wo yin fri fri beka ye hu bedum ye hu soro soro nyansa ne yin dum fa nye ye wi nsu ya urade wayen adum ye hu no wayen kai ka fo me ye tumi aka ne ada wo su ase yeda wase anyene mu hin e wura mu wura do berima wa adum ana wo hu mo kase ne nti amen.
0: Amen.
1: Yo, Senia, last week, me, bro, near my swallow. Yo, me catch him, say, yar will be a yen, yen, respecter. And I see you didn't see being a bee. And I say, in Mukrana, if you worms, they won't, and Yana say beer. My man, no, there be. I say, worms, nibble of a Susan Room by Coupe, the Etumin, me bendazo, no pet, and repent it to me to say who call him no money. Like a camel who quem an a pain away mono, yeah, and run any Sam may bend a zoo no to me. But no more say, yeshe, worms in the beach say, make a flicks. Sister Sumiasis, yeah, it's a pronunciation here, didn't you know? I can bell has, you know, because sir, I don't say, sir, soon, so you won't know. You won't acromian, sir, S. Omatubium, and a S. Mansoni, and a S. Caponicum, yo. Bia will be bia affecting. So, and I'm a kind, says, when you be, we are fra, what could be a shoe, and I walk on to be a without one. bomoden na reportuma doctor despite say bia wo fele bibie mu no wo ho ahomete wo ya mu bia in fact say wota wo wo fra wo moje mu eden pa obitumenya yara wa huru bibiri if cancer of the bladder, cancer of the liver, and lungs. So, they are with me and just once in a year, but he kind of flatworms. I wonder at to San Cusino. If you boo her and bet in tea, one wouldn't mean to them, and can see a year fresh water day, and can be a uncle womb. Because if boo her will get it, if we boo no one will get an hour walk or toilet, and I say, why don't you a good war, ensue baby? But now every do baby see Primus Sano. And Africa, they are most in Iron and Yankupon, Australian so. So, then she will have if you go my pa on your eliminate, it was, he said, as women say, you are born in tea. By River Nile, the Ibuum, Ibu River Nile, Mopa, so, now Eba, Bedu, Egypt, one baby, and not Muerno Anno, Abrasse. But South Egypt up to Bebia River now taking the source in the Victoria Falls now. I want in a somewhere no doors war, yepa. Now, Josebia River now, tinting, now taking the source from Kenya, Uganda, ne a yeho baby. Ah, de kwa kusi. Sebe bopum. So na doctor no win and anything what they are to need in say. Doctor no who is a River Nile no na contaminated with this flatworms. Ah yefra on schistosomiasis, you know. Na ah no win into of audit what the two needing say on the where I friend Doctor Bell has. So, until Belhazia, Anna, Yin, and I say, I are a near friend, they say, and one some kind of thing. So, one sunny year, I am now a hard. You never will be the crowd. What was final called problem? 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What was said about Tefano? I went hata. One, instead of it was a flat worms, and I said, was any good. And no, the idea, remember the zoo, a drama in Tumino. Remember the zoo, the idea to me, a hook worm. Hook worm was written by hook breed, and my problem. Some of the catching was mania. Men who be a mecum will be story, no Italian, broody. But in a hook worm, no, a hook could brain or same walk, which are an extreme. No, no, we, on the moon, never the zone, a well, but as a utiao. So, there will be says in there, don't know, who could bream, who will bream in my ma. Now, we know Yako or Yatichima. He say, I've done it in Yeduma. We were more general or more general on them. So, in here, no, no, why? And there is an in Yangbia Yedinia, ya, the Miss Ubia Africa, oh, no, so nominal, and we're going to chat. And when I can and I work, and I say, we're penetrated too, baby, could we see a yen? Maybe a 1 hour, I wonder would be. So, in here, and I wore a quada. This is a bit of a brutality. They mean, say, be a real. They feel more money at the but Africa. Do tea, no, I bought my money, and I wouldn't be on them. I bought me on my money, see. I bought fry, we are by a former dream, but I'm ready. I don't know, Sabaconano, and in a sense, you should go and let her off. And there, one time, and what my mama and Auntie, wouldn't you warm on Kakra? So, wouldn't you warm on that? And why? Because, my friends in the new book hospital or better. So, and I was 250 there. The following week, no was at for back on one room, so and as I see why in a tray, and we reduce you a yinaba tray, send a bear more frowns or being be an anomaly in tray 150. Sad tray, there six. Do offer tray, the following a yinwa 2 weeks was half a tray. A buapa, boa wound any pimples. Na and yet, say be ya, and Catty be no worry now, Amanania, Debbie, buried a year. Worms and the Hano. Minimobia, nay, be one of my men and idiot, when this one got to say a dream. Per and a yah. A boon, so maybe I know. So I don't know who greedy. Oh, Miss Obocasabia, news, you know, hot water, eat too much, and I say, and I say, be a ninku, and I say, nay, seminar, no, the garden, there be. South flicks ya meka eye Berhazie won anzo bi tu mewura won anzo na ubenye bi nu uwura body body ni be bi otar wa pere wewura skin no wa fa blood no ordinary nti ubu ha na me bi em no anyaso dwara no chere wo was ayale ni bia Doctor Betty, make you a one man. I have to know, Special Drew Ozubua, cool water. Apart from apple, no day. What a beer would be a real now walk a cow, pa, moon, and now. But more than them, and I would be a real now, the shop, no more jaw, papa. Then we say, she now will call Ufe Muna some way boom. It to me the fever, bro, but to me, and our muscles cry away, and an amicacy. And on it, now we call for no winya headaches in the money, I don't know. And then, when the fever be at the bro for a Katayama fever, no Katayama fever. Sir, when you were out, two to 8 weeks, pet, when you say fever. You better feel boo and I won't a cow. Why? It is a woo beer who could be a ring, should be no we in the woods if it won't a cow near there. When we are now worry. If a young Yako Gardner, you say, Gardner, you know so. No, they are a pure water, sack, modern. Woofy yana oqua, no near. I avoid it, not to papa. You see, papa, no, because. Musula, you know, oh, it is my we are, one popular yaria gana ni biade ubia yare typhoid fever. Typhoid fever de gana de and the most common sickness disease or ubia oh when you malaria, when you typhoid, when you malaria, when you typhoid. And we are is an insurance thing. Miss Woto ice cube in Ukraine. And then be a one drink he if you are not in fear in Afra, Obu or say a not there a gum soon. If you don't talk, Papa took out for Cato Castle. And I say a week, we say, Aqua Bello, said, no, I don't mean a papa soon. Now, what did you cry? No, to see another question mark will be the moon. So now, why is our over by now? Why are why? So many now, so many a year nebble. La Riambo, 1 man 14, but 200 and something. 100 and something. Why? In the young shay. Now, science, you soon, Yari, I make a once a week. In Siano, a do on where? Report my old doctor, nonsense, and examine of four. Why? Young yet to summertime, yet to pork. We see the farm where a pork was war, or what we see you war. I know a friendly Pamuja, how I do it. And I, in the Armana, Namobia party, I send it, I don't know. I have who call me a Seramara. One chicken is fresh and feel where you munch it. And what about it? But inside in the Muja womb. Bibia, yeah, my yard, teacher, to say, why we are cooking a cocktail, a cooker Muja would do, pretty well, correct. Why, Miss Ram, in the Moosty Moon, I'm more drowned, I'm more day, is someone from one much or an eye come up. Now, more time we are not do that, and one more. And what's the shape? Na a dan bibio na moja wo moja no so mo en kokoy yare se yare ura efa wo moja wo ya hwe na obeye intimidi mbosia next week so na me ya dom a en orbe orbe bre orbe tye ko ma so no me de bebre mo na next week e be ka won a wo ski ni bi ebubu ato so mugwara mama mondrai wo was very winning in the net, immune system winning, as I will be a baby, knowing your body bacteria between a short term of life and temptum. In the end, so next week, you become as a macra. Yaman coming in, I was a mutual rock of nations. It took proper paper, now they are to have the number of to be one. And then Yamia Dom, Yamame, and there we see now last week in my dear home, Fano Papa. I want a papa, no, no. You see, but now, and Eddie, what is here? You see, we do this here. Next week, what's here? Saturday, Uber Press, the Emmanuel Congregation War, Candela, from 10 o'clock to 1, a marathon a prayer session. We are for Mujumbi, who time we go to and I will open the beer bonfire. Oh, now quite join anyone. 10 o'clock, or first floor, Presbyterian Church, or Candela, and I say Charity House, or first floor. Why? Now, for what I suppose for Dang, we're ready. We now was had a beer at that. Now, I'm going to say, no, no, no, no, no, no, no, no, no, no, no, no, amen.
0: Amen. 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And so soon as I'm in there, so as we get you over town, but my family and I are there. I give up because I'm so soon home. 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That was it. 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
0: 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Say, Eurade, I'm sharing soup. 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When Yanko Point in and set freedom, so obey, say, you fool no. Obey, call a fool name, a duckem. I'm sorry. And no correct. When Yamia, oh boy, dear no, oh boy, name in a house a day, a tiano. Only a share and so I didn't name. Now my wedding, now we try and the entrance. And my wedding casino. And then you may ask me already, my man say, we are coupon. Say, he's seeking anymore. He's seeking ready anymore. You were down. And see, if I say, Psalm 27:8. Oh. Ni we fanya me asem na ewo mna David ko na hu hihim no urade asem ka che no se when you said seek my face my heart said to you your face Lord I will seek nyame enu asem no enu no David is a radic. Am I not yes, yes, eh? On your day. One, a commander of a wolfian, Wakoma can be bitched. While winning Christo, Wakoma can be bitched. Was Simacoma can't or won't say he shared menim. When him out a radi, Namisha share. Out of all, she share radi anymore. You will find with ye. You will unqua, you are doom. Was she share menim, Brahmenim, my present. When you wake up in the morning and you open your eyes on your bed, all what you have to do is to rise up your hands and thank God because He is the one who deliver you from your sleeping. Say, Yada, sorry, I'm not Yada, and I draw you, Nimbe, be a nipe, do you know any home, home, no, ekro. And I didn't quantity me, I saw your home, home, no, no. Now, I did a wabohumpo, abohumbra, amaye. Into Danny Dan with their buff war, Eddie, a shame so. Ubi our buff war, or Geno, Ubi our buff war, or Cassano, Ubi our buff war, or Eddie, it is when till buff one in it. Na, Uma, Eddie, why drink or tobe beer? It was a etta, a bem emfa at the pa emro. Into a singing a day. Woman, I come at Shenny say, when sick you ready. When you said, seek my face, my heart said to you, your face, Lord, I will seek. A simple word and understanding and a lovely for your heart, for your being, for everything for you. 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Funya men, I say, you may move. Oba menima, mini be be am in the mouth. The medema macra, mini be am in the mouth. What's he saying? Yami, why am I doma? Meet him at transequent casse, a radish in him. Or for Say Rade and come and carry one. Menus of Yentime ma. Say Rade and carry one. Ye buy, you need be come. And so Christo, none of whom were born in and do it not doing it. What there are some may say, an assembly that was a testimony, the big testimony. Se usa na panawo hwimo nti usa na perfume ketesoa odofo ade a ejiji ni pa baako eye sa telephone wofa na se wo de ye den wo pe bibi eti afanyame asem edi nkan wo nyame asem di kan a ne wo hwehwe bia no wo sa be kan maye nye ho se bibi wo bibi a edi odi se ene pa bibi bere se Hey, it sounds like Christ will run casta. 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And it is I'm 18, 20, 80, say, for you will make my lamp give light. Ube mammy, mechania. Me kanya enya sen esheng enya light. 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Will you free a sumumu? Will you free atetimu? Will you free bebiya? Will bebiya will nai enya den enti minko? 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Wone ne ma kanya ebe to usumu. Soon be a woman who could be Arno. A radin or chassofo, a radin or coquancherfo, a radin or any kind, or beg you any kind, sir. They were a cania bay, but we are on my way on home near Ushe. Or of all, my answer, you read in the movie. Danny Damas or me can say, Say, Raddy, where you're from, my pan, the betty Macassay, saying to your minnow, I and any number. Or no, any, you assumed you. 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Ubom, my maiden.
1: Beau.
0: Yes, no more sem no. Was it bopronum, bopronum, obey beer marble day, when no one at Tunsa Eddie. Was that the term horn on Pesa or ne or ne or saying, Obe beer wedding, only Yamimu Gidino, and yet and co. The swelling Yamimu, Yamimu Gidia, the beer woke beer, a ready by fellow soap my wedding.
1: Amen,
0: if you pay. But for Woman in whom yammy I ain't in them. Woman ain't seen yammy and in them, I say. You need a young coupon in them one. Or no, a boy. It sounds so. Not seven of my in whom say, we are no quaffle. And not seven of my idiot beam say, we no one can no corner any asida, any dear. Say, any ready nantia. Any day, yen tobaha. Ini radin antia ye bit my day, every pay. Ini radin antia ye be hun ya, ye day. Or say, observe that faith accepts two things as true, that the God revealed in the Bible exists, and that he will reward the earnest seekers. Faith accepts these two true because God has revealed them. Say any radi ebe kono seni ye kwa unyami ye faith na inye enye bibia ebe boy.
1: Amen.
0: Isan say unyami asan say without faith you cannot please God. Gidie nimo bi any nso nyami any ehun nyami any mo nyam. You say gidie wo mu a wo di sika onyankopon say enne me so na pass say me ni radi eye de me kai say me nya 60 years everything that can happen. Now, me son, upon one day, me see me yet in near Radin, Verdi, me no be in my camp for camping, Miss Amaka view, me no be in intimate rubber rade, we both ride them one. And I'm saying, Radin, name and number should be the goose of a semba who pet, and I will be Imano, so Imano, when Imano, I mean to me, when I say answer, until the Imano, now me a day, Minco. Timmy asked my booster Radi, and I said, Radi, now any parmentini passi. Any parmentini passi because, oh, yeah, be papa, no, I owe the one in the chalker. We know we didn't see no system. We know we didn't come out no kaka. We be too awesome and no akoye si. Kese e Christ ufo na den na e kwani sa. Me tra dem o free and anapa be nunsi a mijari we. Kose e dem me ba bo ne me ba bo nso do so ufi onto we obebe obi a na sha meto for mumba wadi ambo hun no. Eh what is saying? I don't so ufi onto me sisa bi gumi nche dem enti ase ne meti ase nyina me sisa gumi nche. Na me e dem making kind we can we and can we. Can come, there may be a mobile. I mean, it was Pacific. I mean, yeah, you know, a radius of the two men. But because I said, I mean, yes, in the man, my men, no one's man, who said, Radian, say, Radi, beside whom city nipper, a brabus city, because I mean, Tinny passing. Shadem was a half from a panua or Bob and on a fine comedy. We have a conscience or come. If you may show on a favor, I am saying, I bought an idea of PBD, if you say, your name at my time in church. Me book car me musa me pay me move na me sa te form so me te form me ti e kunyo so gra me te form ma sa me nine na me ni me nyina ti bra bompa ya kra na me bra na ma top na top mo me sori na ma tra sa 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Radia said, Radia will be our coming. This is a personal word for me, myself. When you upon him, yeah, me come and in him, me call enemy Christ or summon him a coin. And then, yeah, may she share Radia, feel some of you. And yeah, some of Radia can't share me. I'm taking me a 5 months and no man can be out with any 20%. I'm pa, I don't fall. I send me a make a testimony, Kazepa. I'm passing me near 20%. We name me near 20%. I come home, she has so. Me up me do where me do ready there. Then so now nipa na me. The Bible so say, or can met you at him met you ten say near or obedience you know. Oya day, on father send you answer one with nature because we fear for ne. We bush ya ne. We now for who come we here. On be do him more. Be do him more. Ewo kwe biso. Ya do one more. Ya no man say. Na mo do hushya san ko phoning ene mo. Onya ko pon ema ko. One day we jiba kufri we some say pe. Asa. If you're ready now, say then you seek him. You seek God. When you seek God, you find everything what you need. That's why he says, seek ye the kingdom first, and everything shall add unto you. I said, I'm going to talk about my mother. I'm going to say, ready. I said, what they say? They preach here, pray, and I'm going to tell you something. Now, I said, I'm going to say, God knows that I need it. I need it from that time going on. Me hu kwa me hu kwa me ni nipa benanti e ene kwa me de me nipa ma koma ene me adwen betu nipa so if ye mo de hu se ye ni erade betra de a yen konya me nankasa akwan na wodi maaye no na yesa nipa be 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Everyone have to take it. Just see God. You have to let God be your first priority. So you your first priority. Win to me and your day. Would be anti me your day. If I won't cobe beer. What over to my anymore and yammy and kind home. Ewa brabo be a able be him. When yammy kind home abrabo be able be a one. Or no, or yet no coffin. When my own here, left and the right, and I assume you're better on one day. And for see God, if you are Christian, even Christ, seek Him because you have to seek Him and have Him every day and every time. If you do the beer, obeying, May any ready enter.
1: Amen.
0: May any tena. You there, then. Jeremiah 29, some of the BIA can get canon. Or say, then you will call to me, and you will go and pray to me, and I will listen to you. Oh, Jeremiah, some of all can. Jeremiah 29, 12, 13. And you will seek me and find me. When you Amen. Search me, for me with your heart. Akumano. Ye any free. When you nipa yeni any nipa you move the near to nipa be so you're too fearful so chase. Nipa so do him why you conch. Wait. But you mean they only knew him what the beer was say. Neither I forsake I will leave you or forsake you. Not some no. Which is let me see, 12 Hebrews 13:8. On your name, on my own, yawda, but oh, crab, the word of Isaiah. The old crab, when I'm a bassanum, or no co, or no ba, who says you, or yaw de yaw de ope. When you mean a muya, an air or drop, the humor brought no song. See, nipa, nipa, ni shade in my end. Any part when you say, or make general much shall say, Wakono assist me, only a crab and crown fan. But ready, dear Ocorna, Jeremiah Samuel, Ocorna, Obeba, 11 minutes or say, for I know the thought that I think a word for you. I want to tell me 12 of the man, and was it then you call me and you will go and pray to me. So who's seeking Yamia? 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Ebe shu Proverbs 4. 23. Keep your heart. With all watchful, for out of it come the issue of life. Keep your heart watchful. Now, out of your life, no. Ehona, inshirapa, asumjepa, inema papa, akuma pa, odopa, nyameme mau. In any year, won't be that. When you know, in any year, won't be that we are saying, if we say, or no, no, as soon as you're pa, many pa. But no, no, as soon as you're pa. any minute. When men turn away from him, we know that, we know the cause is this, not their reason, their intellect, their learning. Do all train who feel ni pam and yame hon. Na on yede on perso be seeking yanko pongwa. A dear you who won't hon ye say. Na jin intellectual, not jin ne winning moon, ne scholarship. And no na ye day, the learning what he learned. Ah, we need so we need more better than everyone. It is the state of the heart that determines what men do, which is Proverbs 4:23. I say, keep your heart with all watchful, for out of it comes the issue of life. Ya mente ne nima oyin na o ma ya ho den pa ni ntimi en so nyankopom yi ni yen fe ya ho den na enya wiase bebi bia nto ho especially when you free dia we ya kola ni bitu su nya me pa de den den ne kama 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Na samata say she noa e bi hu no orofo yame sha yene na wenti ni my umaya ho den na intimi ngira painting. Said the radio 17. We need him and don't him. Amen.
1: Amen.
0: Radio, that was it. It was home with Dini. When you were young. Kessi ya, with your mind. And I was some about me, dear. She, I'm my in a. I could maybe I'm more. I said, we could do it. Be a ready. We are winner. Obey it. We'll see. We'll now be good soon. Sure. I'm my in. Tis so say, yeah, I don't. Not a seminar in your qua. Ain't him quaining him. I am sure I say, and I more than a bar in your assemaka. And I have been doing her, yet me room be who didn't want to meet. Amen.
1: Amen. Then they catch a mammy. I mean, she
0: was a fool.
1: You ain't he? The young Sumana baby, the can I say next week and so, Yamay Aduma, but he and can.
0: You say, eh,
1: yo.
0: You say, eh, you need to

0: Because he say, why should I say away? Well, you know, never you go to heaven.
1: A piece of four crap, say, a piece of four crying, a crying, a crying, a crying, a crying, a crying, a crying, a crying, a crying, a crying, a crying, a crying, a crying, a crying, a crying, a crying, a crying, a crying, a crying, a crying, a crying, a crying, a crying, a crying, a crying, a crying, a crying, a crying, a crying, a crying, a crying, a crying, a crying, a crying, a crying, a crying, a crying, a crying, a crying, a crying, a crying, a crying, a crying, a crying, a crying, a crying, a crying, a crying, a crying, a crying, a crying, a crying, a crying, a crying, a crying, a crying, a crying, a crying, a crying, a crying, a crying, a crying, a crying, a crying, a crying, a crying, a crying, a crying, a crying, a crying, a crying, a crying, a crying, a crying, a crying, a 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

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And this typical shows the togetherness we always have from the bush. Under the big tree. One moonlight evening, you see a big chief doing his thing on African xylophone. And we are going to sing Kilele, Kilele, Awo, Awo, Kilele. 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

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Yeah, this is Unity for Africa tour. Voila!

0: Actually, I do not teach, you know, karate because I do not believe in styles anymore. I mean, I do not believe that there is such thing as like a Chinese way of fighting or the Japanese way of fighting or whatever way of fighting, because unless human beings have three arms and four legs, we will have a different form of fighting. But basically, we have only two hands and two feet. So styles tends to not only separate man, you know, because they have their own doctrines, and then the doctrines became the gospel truth, you know, that you cannot change, you know. And but if you do not have styles, if you just say, well, here I am, you know, as a human being, how can I express myself totally and completely? Now, that way, you won't create a style, because style is a crystallization, you know, and that way, it's a process of continuing growing.
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Groenewin, number 94. Taking over the show after the lovely representative who were right in front of me. I mean the Raka Nation crew. Big up Evangelist Shelly Block and the Idrin brother AJ. They were in the house. Nice seeing you up with some pure gospel and social issues here. I've taken it over safely right out of here. Check with your time. It is 20 minutes right out of the hour or 9. I'm in the building, rocking till the hour or 11:30 right out of here. On your number one station for the nation, Radio Southeast Amsterdam, live on 105.2 on the ether. Stream us both audio and visual on 020 razo.nl. The article done, Catman will be joining I. But until then, fasten up your seatbelt tight. Let's groove into tonight's show, the Thursday night showcase, where we showcase you real strong roots rock reggae out of the motherland Africa. While I go by the name Grandmaster Blaze, representing the GMB production, second time unleashing this powerful mighty track from Rasquame

0: Lighter and groove with I as we proceed to give you what you need. African roots, rock,
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0: 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Day.

Well, 25 minutes creeping out the hour on 9, slamming and jamming on some real African roots, rock reggae, staples, infectious gospel, roots, healing gospel, on your way, yeah? That was the brethren, Rasquame Brown, a Ghanaian roots rocker who is based in Indianapolis, right out there in state, bringing us 25 minutes right out to the hour or 9. Let me welcome another brethren from Togo. Yawo, Sisiko, with a shot, dubbed.

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Tune. 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And the new balancer. Right out of Guinea. Who is based right here. In Amsterdam South.

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And legendary. To legendary. If we are today in La Côte d'Ivoire, then let's deal with the living legendary. Papa Alpha Blondie.

The yeah, that's in the way. Papa Alpha Blande. Let's welcome the late South Africa reggae roots rocker, the Idrin late Lucky Dube. Ledger be praised.

and praises to the creator or creation, whoever you are and wherever you are, Jah must be praised, because he created us for us to give thanks and praise him. Yeah, almost 10 minutes creeping on top of the hour at 10. If we're in South Africa, let's still stay out of there and touch them up with some pure, positive revelation time.

doing real roots rock reggae with a band known as the Revelation Time and a tune dubbed South Africa, bringing us 5 minutes, creeping on top of the hour at 10. Yeah, man. If it's Africa vibes, then let's enjoy more authentic African roots, because Africa we love day and night. Let me unleash the brethren, Nasio Fontaine.

the Hydrin, Nasio Fountain, paying respect to the motherland. Anyway, welcome back from the news break and welcome into the second and the final phase of the show. We're giving thanks and praises to the Most High.

0: 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One more time. Unless Jagellon with more lives and foundation.
1: Give thanks and praises to the Most High.
0: The late great royal son at the Caribbean.
1: Give thanks and praises to the Most High.
0: With pure, authentic African roots. The brother Joseph Hill culture.
1: Give thanks and praises to the Most High.
0: When he took a trip down to Ghana. At this juncture, let me welcome the article, Catman, live in the building. Yaman. Yeah,

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Let me see you put your hands together for your beautiful sex. Ja. Now, it's time for me to tell you about my band. They call themselves The Biscuit. Let me see you put your hands together for The Biscuit. Yes, I. Now, over here in The Biscuit, I must tell you, Africa. Over here on guitar, I want you to listen keenly. Because the brother is going to play you a little chorus.

for the brother Ricky Richardson, otherwise known as Swan. Yeah. That's the song. Lord of Mercy. This game is just begun. We ain't reached over yet. You ain't getting none yet. Rusty, I just a sweat. No. You're not getting nothing yet. Hey, we need a Africa. No. Over here on keyboards. Another member of that mystic. Play for the play for the play for the play your teams. What? No. Oh,

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We are not here to enjoy. We are here to spread joy. My God. Tell the minister of security say, I'm here to teach the children what is right.

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Yes, DJ Bless, big up yourself for opportunity. Tune after tune, hit after hit, we are go bong set. Scene.

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1: So I like this, I and I, it's the dial, and I go broad.
0: Yeah, man.

0: Josh Ball.
1: Pope Christos, Pope Christos, Pope Christos.
0: Firelinks, big up yourself. Yeah, man.

0: Yes, people, man, called Big Youth. All the pack Ku Klux Klan man, they are around. It's in Sister Carol.
1: Long.

0: Yeah, man, Sister Carol. And our station here, so we have holy for ambition. Seeing Sana Passy all tight, seeing all the Passy, all the massive. Tune after tune, we'll take a bam bam.
1: Think all about bomb, there was the arms of me, a little different style, different fashion, you know?

0: Rasta.
1: Yes, people, big tune, bam, bam, bam, bam. Yes, massive, and if you look at thing, time I run out, because tanga, if you run there, see, they still there in the house, and things have still run out, see? Oh, look at what time massive, because festival season go on, our artist who miss in the festival, not Jack Yor. Seeing the old Kufuka run up change Jack Yor tune after tune, yet after yet. But some things are going that umsukupe Jack Yor there. Seeing because Alasane go no the inner thing technically as I never go.

change the system. Me see myself on this journey through prison as a just a part of my mission. Because I come see it just one way. Me come up prison. Why me do not? Why me, Jah? Why me, Jah? Why me, Jah? Why me, Jah?

Yes, people. Time I run out. And still we have to pass a show Abragi DJ Blaze again, a great master. Pony Radio Raso, Bisa Southeast Amsterdam, Belma. We pass by. Old and Drake fans of Polda. Crying as passy, all of them massive round Amsterdam Southeast. We take a bless up. The people are crying as. That was the contra mission now. Hardworking artist Kenny B, brand new tune. Meeting Benjamin Fire. Lobby Baka.

People, abrazo Bakaji, a grandmaster DJ Bless. Next week, undaya again. 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Look up, move, refi. 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

you ready for the party, sir? 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Yeah, this is Unity for Africa tour. 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My new album is out. It's called Unity for Africa. Recorded in Jamaica, Ghana, the United States, and France. 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
1: Boom! For real, the station of the nation comes through you in any style and fashion. Right out of here in your number one station for the nation. Welcome back from the news break and taking it over from the article, Dan Catman. He was in the house. Hey, today I want to operation, most my jacking club, yeah, so.

Yeah, man. Couple of minutes to touch it at 11:30. Yeah, man. It has been nice and hot out here in through the show. Hailings to the article. Katma, who nice up the space and the place before I take you back. Signing it out. Going home. Until same time, same place. Next week, say Saturday. Me massa gun.

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0: bombs falling, bombs falling, bombs falling. Bombs falling, bombs falling, bombs falling. Carnival bombs falling, carnival bombs falling.
1: We have a mission.
0: Bombs falling, bombs falling, bombs falling.

Radio Razo for everyone, everywhere, every time.